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Outlaw Cruisers. It's a car club show. A car club car show that's coming up on May the 30th. That's this Saturday, celebrating 25 years. 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There's too many to list. 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I just got to tell you to go to B99.9FM.com. Our community events page has all sorts of things coming up. 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Almost, babies. 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

Chase Beckham. The song that changed everything for him. 23. Haven't heard much from Chase Beckham in a while. Of course, last year he had a big year for him. The American Idol winner had just pulled off the Vegas wedding that he always talked about, cruising the strip with his new bride in a classic convertible. Wonder if he ever got around to doing that. I'm sure he had the money to pull it off. No long honeymoon, though. He got right back to work, started touring. I wonder if you're the bride and you're ready for your honeymoon. You're marrying Chase Beckham and he's ready to go on tour. Ain't got time for you. Ain't got time for that mess. Hope you enjoyed your ride in your convertible, because that's about all you're going to get. I don't know if he ever caught up with that honeymoon or not. But that was last year, so I'm sure he's back to work. I'm sure he's a busy man somewhere. Coming up for you next, got some George Burge and Luke Bryan, B99.9.

And Post Malone and Blake Shelton. And pour me a drink. Post Malone, pour me a drink. I didn't know he was the lead singer of that song. How many times have I played that? I'm catching on. I think I'm kind of thinking somebody switched something around. And did someone rename the artist on this thing? Well, that's what it says. 2024. Seemed like I thought it was newer. Maybe it's just because I've been jamming to it. I mean, it's like one of those songs, you know, you just can't get it out of your head. You love to play it. Every time it comes around, you think it's new, and really it's just old. You're the one that's been keeping it alive. You're still playing it like it's new. We've got Continuous Country. Let's get on with it. Travis Tritt, it's a great day to be alive. Be

looking for that new way to light up an old flame. Brantley Gilbert back this summer with a brand new album called Sins of the Father, which is going to be released on July the 24th. He says the record is him owning everything, from the mistakes to the lessons to who he is now. And he promises fans that

it's going to sound just like his early sound. The project includes his current single, Good Damn, and also a ballad called Messed Me Up, and a duet with Jelly Roll titled Begging for Change. Brantley Gilbert said he wrote every track on the album, and he'll be hitting fans with fairs and festivals and headlining shows all the way now through September. Here he is with Bottoms Up, Brantley Gilbert, B99.9.

Days Like These. Faith Hill, The Way You Love Me before that on B99.9. Well, Faith Hill hasn't officially said she's retired, but everything else in the public file in her life is pointing in that direction as far as everyone else can see. After decades of being one of country music's most recognizable voices, she hasn't released a solo album since Fireflies back in 2005. Her last major project was a joint record with Tim McGraw back in 2017, and her final tour wrapped up in 2018, and she hasn't returned to the stage since. Well, she briefly stepped back into the spotlight for a TV series, 1883, back in 2021, but then when it came to music, she just kept saying soon without ever giving any kind of clue or anything ever arriving. Just soon never came. But then in 2024, she quietly deleted all of her social media accounts. She wiped off her official website. No announcement, no explanation, no hint of new work, no music coming out. She even gave up on soon. And since then, she's pretty much stayed completely silent publicly, appearing only in the occasional fan sighting. So Faith Hill hasn't declared retirement. Her absence from music on

0: other hand, her disappearance from social media, wiping off her website. Well, now her shift kind of seems towards a more private life, which suggests that she's stepped away from the industry and is, well, as far as content, staying out of the spotlight for now.
1: 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What instrument does Bubba Wallace play? Well, we're going to find out. 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
1: So if you didn't know, Bubba Wallace is pretty talented on the drums. There are some viral videos of him and Ryan Blaney doing rock songs. When we asked Bubba before the season, hey, are you musically inclined? He said, yes, but now I play a different instrument. Take a listen. I bet it'll surprise you.
3: We know you play an instrument. So tell us about your drumming, all the things.
4: I thought you were going to talk about piano.
3: So what the heck do you play on piano?
4: So I may have not searched up metal songs on piano.
3: Nice. So
4: I'm playing that on the piano stuff. Yeah.
3: What are you playing?
4: Well, the easiest one right now is the Linkin Park In the End.
3: Okay.
4: That one's super easy.
3: Yeah. That's got a piano.
4: Yes. And then my warm up that I use for my right hand is the Halloween theme song.
1: I've had my friend show me piano once. It is incredibly, like, it's like, you know, rubbing your belly and tapping your head at the same time. Yes. How do you focus on two different tasks?
4: I struggle with telling, like, patting your head and rubbing your belly. Like, I struggle telling myself to do that, like, and do it freely. So, like, my right hand and left hand, like, they want to be in unison. And so telling them to do something else, it's like I get hand cramps super easy. I'm like, relax, let it happen. So that's been actually nice to work on that. So, like, I'm shifting my focus from right hand to left hand and, like, and I miss keys all the time, but it's getting practice. So, like, I'll know what to play, and I can't play it for a lick. I'll go to bed and play it in my head at night and come back, and it's like, that's what I was supposed to do.
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Brothers Osborne. It ain't my fault. Southern Virginia's country station in the PVT studios. That's where I'm at. I'm Trey. Hey, welcome to B99.9 Nights. Well, Dirt Cheap is based on a true story. It's about an older farmer, and it was sold when the writers had heard about it and made it into a song. It's about an old farmer who refused to sell his land even after developers showed him big money. It was just that every memory that he ever had tied to that dirt, his daughter's swing, his dog's grave, his whole life, all the memories. And he told them no amount of cash could ever buy that. Cody Johnson recorded it because it reminded him of the ranching families he grew up around and the people who know some things aren't worth more than money. Here's that song, Dirt Cheap, B99.9.

mapped out. It'll sit right here on this land. And you could leave town a rich man. And he said, boys, whatever you're offering, it won't be enough.

99.9 Southern Virginia's country station. John Williams, such a peaceful song. That's the thing about love. Sometimes you gotta have that peace. You gotta have some quiet. We gotta think about love. 1984 with our classic B99.9. So what's going on tonight? Good night for you? Yeah, busy, relaxing, playing hard, or just busy doing things? Hey, thanks for taking B99.9 along. We're glad you're here. Here's Montgomery Gentry. Go! B99.9.

0: B99.9 Desperado. Clint Black on B99.9. Well, Tucker Wedmore says the moment that left him in tears was at the ACM Awards. And that was the moment that he saw his mom walk on stage, bringing him his award. He said he had been on the road for 7 weeks, missing home, missing family. And then when she appeared, everything hit him at once. The work, the sacrifice, and the fact that his whole team had poured their hearts into this one moment. And he says country music recognizes him, means the world to him, that everyone knows Tucker Wedmore now. And that having a seat at the table is emotional for him because he's looked up to his genre, the whole country music industry, his whole life. So now he's a part of it. He's got this new song right here. It's called Brunette. I can imagine that's an emotional moment. Yeah, Tucker Wedmore, B99.9.
1: Who knows I got a time, and there's a few in here now. Well, I learned my lesson too many times. Blows like you put me

Husband comes in, he says, "Wife, turn down the radio, turn off the TV, listen to me. Let me tell you about my day." And she sits down and she listens, and he begins to speak.

99.9 KT Oslin and Hold Me on the station where the legends play, 1988 for that song. I always thought KT Oslin had such an identifiable voice. I think she just fit when she played that, or she has that song, 80s Ladies, which was based on her real life and the women that she grew up with, the friendships, the losses, and the lessons that shaped them all. She wrote it alone, pulling from true life experiences. And the three women in the song are real friends. The honesty made it groundbreaking, earning a Grammy and ACM Song of the Year. And it also became an anthem for women who lived a little, loved a little, and learned a lot. KT Oslin right there. When you talk about legends, she's on the list for sure. Here's Josh Turner. Why don't we just dance?

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going out to Bill Price. Thank you so much for listening to B99.9. I know you love those legends, and I know you're a fan of Mickey Gilley, so there you go. There's your song from 1980. On the station where 50 minutes of continuous country is keeping you company, thanks for spending time with us. Here's some Luke Bryan. Down to One.

Mark Chestnut, I'll think of something. Well, here's a funny story. It's not funny, but it had a happy ending. Well, at least it's got a bright side to it. So we'll leave it at that. So a dog shoots a woman at a convenience store. I know you're probably thinking, what in the world? How? What? Yes, this happened in Nebraska. A woman was recently shot by a dog at this convenience store. The dog was in the back seat of a truck. And I guess jumping around and wagging around, and it stepped on a pellet gun. The gun discharged the pellets, which struck the woman in the upper right arm. Well, her injuries were not life-threatening, thank God. The case remains under investigation by the Scottsbluff, Nebraska Police Department. God, I'm thinking the dog is being interviewed and interrogated. That's what I'm picturing. Thank God she was all right. B99.9.

Georgia Line and Cruise on B99.9. That's about what Nate Smith thought he was doing. He was going to cruise to Nashville. Nate Smith may have had his first number one with Whiskey on You, but he almost walked away from that music career completely after an early shot at the music dream and a career that didn't quite work out. He moved to Nashville.

planning on becoming a nurse. He had been a nurse's assistant for years and thought that the music dream was behind him until he got that unexpected second chance. Nate Smith said he's grateful for every day that he gets to make music that helps people, and that is what helps him. Here is Nate Smith. Fix What You Didn't Break on B105.

wasted on you. Just past the 11 o'clock hour, Trey here inside the PPT studios. 50 minutes of continuous country underway. Here's Kenny, beer in Mexico.

99.9 Crystal Gale talking in your sleep. Well, Mitchell Tenpenny and Megan Patrick closed out the Grand Ole Opry with a heartfelt duet with It's Your Love, making the moment even sweeter as they get ready to welcome their first baby this fall. Megan Patrick says, standing in the Opry circle with Mitchell and knowing their daughter was there with them, she said it's something that she'll cherish forever. Mitchell Tenpenny riding with momentum as the new song called Speed of Light, and Megan Patrick's out with her Golden Child tour, well, releasing a deluxe album, Golden Child, The Final Chapter, now out. Well, looks like things are looking up for the Tenpenny family. Here's Mitchell Tenpenny, Truth About You on B99.

Lone Star, What About Now? Jelly Roll, Son of a Sinner, Real Life Confessions, song about addiction, guilt, faith, and turning his life around. He wrote it straight from his own struggles. Here it is on B99.9.

99.9 Alan Jackson. I don't even know your name. Southern Virginia's country station. Trey here with you. Here's some Toby. Should have been a cowboy.

crying, Luke Bryan. That's what all my friends say. If you don't stop crying, I'll give you something to cry about. It is Trey Davidson here with you. Coming up, I got some George Birds ready to kick things off. Have yourself a great night. I'll see you back here for your Southern Fried Friday on B99.9 tomorrow at 7. Have a good night.

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She hits her knees and bows her head.

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B99.9 Virginia's country station, top side of a Southern Fried Friday. It's Craig with a little CCR.

0: Warren Ziders and Pretty Little Poison on B99.97 Virginia's Country Station. We'll be right back with some Jason Aldean, some Mark Chestnut. We got some Skynyrd. And before you know it, we'll check your forecast. Johnny Caudle standing by and the latest with local and state news. Lisa Rodman, that's coming up on B99.9.
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Brand new and refreshed. You head on over there. Talk about that coming up. Morning. Here's Jason Aldean.

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1: With news on B99.9, I'm Lisa Rotman. The Henry County Adult Detention Center achieved unconditional certification after a triennial audit by the Virginia State Board of Local and Regional Jails. The audit highlighted substantial improvements, particularly in the medical department, and praised the facility's organization and maintenance. Sheriff Wayne Davis emphasized the significance of the accomplishment as a reflection of the staff's dedication to improving operations and accountability. Members of the Martinsville City Council have tabled the first reading of the proposed fiscal year 2026-2027 budget. The $122.53 million budget features a 12% increase in real estate tax and rising employee health insurance contributions. The budget also proposes flat funding for schools, increased electric costs, and higher garbage collection fees. The council plans to vote on the budget on June 9th. Questions on the future of the historic Hotel Roanoke are still up in the air. Officials with the landmark have been talking about putting the hotel on the market for sale. Roanoke Mayor Joe Cobb says they hope to find the right buyer to preserve the history of the location. With news on B99.9, I'm Lisa Rotman.
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4: Here's your forecast for Rocky Mount, Martinsville, and Smith Mountain Lake. Sunny weather today with afternoon highs in the upper 70s. Clouds increase tonight with lows in the upper 50s. Saturday brings a mix of clouds and sun with afternoon highs again in the upper 70s. Then mostly cloudy Saturday night with lows in the lower 50s. Partly cloudy Sunday with highs in the lower 70s and lows in the mid 50s. Mostly sunny Monday. Then a long stretch of mostly clear weather through Thursday, with afternoons in the mid to upper 70s and overnight lows in the mid 50s. I'm Johnny Cottle on Southern Virginia's Country Station.

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1: 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Here's the latest from Zach Top.

0: Nothing on but that radio. Gary Allen, B99.9. Best of the legends, the best of today. Coming up, some Shenandoah and Morgan Wallen. 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

That is ETC, somewhere between right and wrong. I hate to get stuck in those kind of predicaments. B99.9, Southern Fried Friday. It's Craig. Got the Eagles in just a moment, but first, Shenandoah. Here's Two Dozen Roses on B99.9.

That's the new one, Morgan Wallen, Don't We, B99.9, Southern Virginia's country station, Southern Fried Friday, just in front of 7 o'clock, another ABC News update for you, plus the latest from Johnny Connell. What's that weekend weather sounding like? Well, we'll find out. Also, your impossible question within minutes. Here's the Eagles, Southern Fried, Life in the Fast Lane. You got it on B99.9.

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2: ABC News, I'm Sherry Preston. Oil prices lower amid expectations. The U.S. and Iran are closing in on a ceasefire deal. U.S. oil trading at about $87 a barrel this morning. Global oil is at $92 a barrel. The tentative agreement would extend the ceasefire for another 60 days and start a new round of talks on Iran's nuclear program. A shock in Cape Canaveral after a Blue Origin rocket blew up on the launch pad last night. Nora Birch lives nearby.
3: We get a lot of vibrations here in Cape Canaveral from like all the launches and stuff, like our windows shake, our doors shake, but this one was more of like a, I don't know how you'd say it, like a almost like more of a violent shake. So we were all like, whoa, that's different.
2: Everyone on the launch pad has been accounted for. Jeff Bezos' company says they've just now started the investigation into what went wrong. The investigation also underway in an apartment explosion in Dallas that left three people, including a child, dead. This is ABC News.
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2: Here's your forecast for Rocky Mount, Martinsville, and Smith Mountain Lake. Sunny weather today with afternoon highs in the upper 70s. Clouds increase tonight with lows in the upper 50s. Saturday brings a mix of clouds and sun with afternoon highs again in the upper 70s. Then mostly cloudy Saturday night with lows in the lower 50s. Partly cloudy Sunday with highs in the lower 70s and lows in the mid-50s. Mostly sunny Monday. Then a long stretch of mostly clear weather through Thursday with afternoons in the mid to upper 70s and overnight lows in the mid-50s. I'm Johnny Cottle on Southern Virginia's Country Station.

0: women too.
1: Yeah, boy. That is Brooks and Dunn, hardworking man, and women too.
2: Yeah.
1: B99.9, best of the legends, the best of today. It's 11 after 7. It's Craig and the man.
2: Good morning.
1: Brent Jones.
2: Yeah.
1: In the HOUSE.
2: Mm-hmm.
1: How are you this morning?
2: Well, I'm making it. I'm here, so that's pretty good.
1: You're making it?
2: Yeah.
1: What do you call that that you're making?
2: A mess.
1: I'm not going to disagree with you. It is a Southern.
2: It's a lot.
1: Well, I just, it is a Southern Fried Friday.
2: It is.
1: So we'll make a mess of the day, I'm sure. Something you want to hear this morning, give us a shout. Shoot us a text, 276-629-9999. We'll see what we can get on for you.
2: Yeah.
1: What do we got on the way? Well, I know we got your impossible question.
2: Yeah.
1: That's upcoming next. I'm going to go ahead and screen that question.
2: That'd be good.
1: Yeah. While I'm sitting here, I'm...
2: Yeah.
1: Oh, this will be a good one.
2: Oh boy.
1: Yeah, this will be a really good one.
2: Okay. So
1: we got your impossible question coming up absolutely next.
2: Yeah.
1: But it is Southern Fried Friday. So I mean, there is business to be taken care of.
2: Yeah.
1: And we're gonna be taking care of business.
2: All right.
1: And then we'll have your impossible question.
2: Yeah.
1: And text those requests in. Those are always fun. 276-629-9999. Bachman Turner Overdrive.
3: Yeah, buddy.

0: Well, I'm right here in Oak Level at the present time, Clint.
1: Yeah.
0: That's where, here at the beautiful downtown studios in Oak Level.
1: Yeah.
0: Yeah. Beautiful downtown Oak Level.
1: Yeah.
0: It's Craig and Brent. Morning to you. It's time for this.
2: Oh, yeah.
0: The improbable question. No, it's the impossible question. It's not the improbable question. Maybe we should freshen that up and change the name to the improbable question.
1: Maybe.
0: Yeah. That would be more accurate because there's only been once we haven't had an answer.
1: Yeah.
0: One time that I recall we haven't got the right answer. So maybe we should rebrand it as the improbable question rather than the impossible question.
1: Or even the slightly possible question.
0: Yes. Perhaps. I don't know. Something to think on.
1: Yeah.
0: It is 20 after 7. Yes, I know we're a little behind, but
1: I've been called that before, like, so go ahead.
0: I've told this story many times. Floyd County High School had a government teacher, and that was one of his things that he would say.
1: Mm-hmm.
0: It's always better to be a little behind than a big behind.
1: Yep.
0: I never forgot that. Those are words that I live by. So thank you, Dan Snellings. Where was I? Oak Level, thank you very much. It is time for your impossible question. We'll keep rolling with that for the time being.
2: Good.
0: Answer this question. Hey, answer this question correctly, you'll be in the running for the swag, which includes that B99.9 Legacy hat.
1: Yeah.
0: Among some other stuff. So the question today has to do with men.
1: Ooh.
0: And men over the age of 43.
1: Mm-hmm.
0: So are you ready? That includes both of us.
1: That does.
0: Yeah. 34% of men, by the way, the impossible question this morning, powered by McKenna Heating and Air.
1: Mm-hmm.
0: I got to get that out there.
1: Yeah.
0: So the question today is this. 34% of men have more of this after the age of 43. What is it?
1: Have more of this?
0: Yes. After the age of 43. 34% of men, that's over a third of us.
1: Yeah.
0: Have more of this after the age of 43. And I concur.
1: Okay.
0: I concur.
1: Okay.
0: 34% of men have more of this after the age of 43. What is it? It has to do with your appearance.
1: Okay.
0: I'll throw that out there.
1: All right.
0: What do you think it is? 276-629-9999. 888-517-B999. The impossible question. Powered by McKenna Heating and Air here on Southern Virginia's Country Station. So again, 34% of men have more of this after the age of 43. What am it? It's what we want to know.
1: Mm-hmm.
0: Good luck to you. We'll be here answering the phones.
1: Yeah, we will.
0: Yeah, hang on.
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0: George Strait, and you know me better than that. That plays right into this impossible question today, Brent.
1: Yeah.
0: You know me better than that. You know the me that gets lazy and fat.
1: Mm-hmm.
0: I mean, you know, and what we're talking about, the men at, after the age of 43. And so I'm. If you were the lady at that point in your life, you know,
1: mm-hmm.
0: they know you better than that.
1: Yep.
0: The question today, your impossible question, I got to be careful. I'm going to say something to do here with the answer that we don't have answered yet, and I don't want to give it away before we get to getting. 34, this is throwing me because it's got 34% at the beginning and 43 for an age at the end, and I keep trying to transpose the two, and it's throwing me. 34% of men have more of this after the age of 43. What is it? Let me make sure I got that right.
1: Yeah.
0: That would be nice. I think I did. It has something to do with their appearance.
1: Yes.
0: 34% of men have more of this after the age of 43. What is it? If you think you know, we want to know what you know. You can edumacate us.
1: Mm-hmm.
0: 276-629-9999. 888-517-B999. What you think it is?
2: Good morning. Is it gray hair?
0: Gray hair. No, it's not gray hair. Has to do with hair, but it's not gray hair. Try me again. Morning, B99.9.
3: Would it be a bigger belly?
0: A bigger belly. Hey, I resemble that remark. That's a great guess, but not the one I'm looking for. Try me again. Morning, B99.9.
3: Is it wrinkles?
0: Wrinkles. I resemble that too. No, that's a great guess, but not wrinkles. Try me again. Morning, B99.9.
3: You got to be ear hair or nose hair?
0: It's both. It's ear and nose hair. That is the correct answer. 34% of men have more of this after the age of 43. It's nose and ear hair. Yeah.
3: I'm mostly bald-headed, and I got to trim my ear hair and my nose hair more than I do the hair on my head.
0: Well, see, what you do is just comb it up. Instead of the old comb over, just comb it up. It'd be all right.
3: Yeah.
0: What's your name, my friend?
3: Donald Mabry.
0: Donald, where are you calling from?
3: Rocky Mount.
0: All right, buddy, for that correct answer, you're in the running for the swag, which includes that B99.9 Legacy hat. That could cover up the head, you know?
1: Yeah.
3: Yeah. If I have a win one.
0: Good luck, my friends. You're on the list this week. We'll holler at you if you're the winner a little later this morning, okay?
3: All right, bud.
0: Thank you, Donald. You tell everybody who plays the best of the legends and the best of today for Rocky Mount.
3: B99.9.
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5: 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I'm Lisa Rutman. The governor has signed legislation to help parents in the state with child care, signing bills that will create a child care assistance program. It will incentivize businesses to contribute to their employees' child care cost by matching what they pay with what the state pays. The Henry County Adult Detention Center achieved unconditional certification after a triennial audit by the Virginia State Board of Local and Regional Jails. The audit highlighted substantial improvements, particularly in the medical department, and praised the facility's organization and maintenance. Sheriff Wayne Davis emphasized the significance of the accomplishment as a reflection of the staff's dedication to improving operations and accountability. Members of the Martinsville City Council have tabled the first reading of the proposed fiscal year 2026-2027 budget. The $122.53 million budget features a 12% increase in real estate tax and rising employee health insurance contributions. The budget also proposes flat funding for schools, increased electric costs, and higher garbage collection fees. The council plans to vote on the budget on June 9th. With news on B99.9.

0: I'm Lisa Rotman.
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2: Here's your forecast for Rocky Mount, Martinsville, and Smith Mountain Lake. Sunny weather today with afternoon highs in the upper 70s. Clouds increase tonight with lows in the upper 50s. Saturday brings a mix of clouds and sun with afternoon highs again in the upper 70s. Then mostly cloudy Saturday night with lows in the lower 50s. Partly cloudy Sunday with highs in the lower 70s and lows in the mid 50s. Mostly sunny Monday. Then a long stretch of mostly clear weather through Thursday with afternoons in the mid to upper 70s and overnight lows in the mid 50s. I'm Johnny Cottle on Southern Virginia's Country Station.

0: Luke Bryan and Crash My Party, B99.9, Southern Virginia's Country Station. Morning to you. It is Craig and Mr. Jones.
1: Good morning.
0: Oh, it helps if I turn your microphone on.
2: Yeah, we are.
0: You can talk where they can hear you now.
2: Ah, good.
0: Okie dokie. It is the top side of a Friday.
2: Mm-hmm.
0: It is a Southern Fried Friday.
2: Mm-hmm.
0: And I'm just, I'm pulling up because we'd asked for, what's that word?
2: Request.
0: Thank you. Yeah. I'm still out of creamer. I mean, I've got coffee, but I'm out of creamer.
2: Oh.
0: So I'm bypassing the hot caffeination for the cold caffeination this week. I've got a big orange. I don't know if I should tell anybody that.
2: Andy Griffith would be proud of you.
0: Okay. But it's caffeine free. So I'm running uncaffeinated this morning.
2: Ooh.
0: So I'm not
2: that's
0: sure if
2: dangerous.
0: That's, I'm not sure if that's a good thing or not.
2: Risky.
0: Yeah, risky. It's risky business.
2: It is.
0: Risky business.
2: Yeah.
0: Just logged in on here to the text line to see, you know, if we've got, and I've got a ton of birthdays that that folks have thrown in here this morning. So I want to say a happy birthday to Jerry Ashby. That's from your wife, Gloria. Let's see what else is rolling in here. Sally, Miss Sally checked in this morning. She's heading to Florida.
2: Ooh.
0: It looks like, at some point, and, she's got a grandson having a birthday. So, happy birthday. And, let's see what else is shaking here. Oh, we've got, let's see for, Heather. I'm going to guess Heather Poindexter. Has a birthday in Boonesville. That's from Mama Teresa and Daddy. Happy birthday there. And we've got Kenny Campbell having a birthday. That is tomorrow, May 30th. But I'll say happy birthday today. Looks like Kenny's going to be 67. So there we go. Just wanted to shout out the birthdays and say congratulations on your latest milestone.
2: Yeah.
0: So as far as like requests, if there's something you want to hear, I got a request for some Seeger in here. I'm gonna throw some Bob Seeger in coming up.
2: Okay.
0: And Derek, I'm gonna work on that one for you from the 336. I'm gonna work on that for you. I got to see if I've got it in here somewhere. I may.
2: Mm-hmm.
0: It sounds familiar. So we got so much music in this thing. I don't halfway know what we got and what we don't.
2: Yeah.
0: It's I think at one point the library here's got like 7,000 or 8,000 songs in it.
2: Oh wow!
0: It's for a radio station that is a ton.
2: Yeah,
0: because a lot of stations have a very short playlist of you know 700-800 songs. We have a bit deeper of a playlist here. That now I'm not saying we play all 7,000 of them.
2: No,
0: we don't. They are there if needed.
2: Yeah.
0: And from time to time, we'll pull a little something out of the stack that you haven't heard in a while. Joe Collins is good for that. But we're
2: yeah.
0: Well, those are good to hear. Those are good to hear.
2: Oh, yeah.
0: So, anyway, keep the requests coming in here, 276-629-9999, and we'll see what we can throw on here for you. But I do know we'll get some Seeger on here in just a couple of minutes. All right, time for your sports.
2: Oh, yeah.
0: Sports report this morning, powered by Cunningham Tire. We keep you rolling. So let's check the sports headlines.
2: Okay.
0: And see if there's anything shaking that we need to talk about. I'll mention this from the world of hockey.

0: Former NHL star Claude Lemieux has passed away at the age of 60. He was one of hockey's most successful and controversial players, winning four Stanley Cups with the Montreal Canadiens, New Jersey Devils, and Colorado Avalanche. That's out there. There's more on that, but I'm not going to get into that this morning. Number one, I'm not huge into hockey, but that is a name that I recognize.
1: So yeah.
0: I wanted to mention that, but if you want more info, it's out there. Other than that, I guess we just get the scoreboard.
1: Okay.
0: Is what we get to do. So, this Western Conference final just keeps rolling on back and forth. Spurs win last night, 118-91 over the Thunder. That is knotted up at three games apiece. Game 7 will decide who goes to the NBA Finals. So we'll know come yep. Saturday, because that's when Game 7 is, Saturday. And that's taking place at Oklahoma City. Major League Baseball, your scoreboard from last night and yesterday was the Angels over the Tigers, 7-1. White Sox beat the Twins, 6-2. Braves continue to roll. They beat the Red Sox, 10-2. Braves, 38-19 on the season. Blue Jays pick up another win. They hopefully are riding the ship. They beat the Orioles, 2-1. Cubs top the Pirates, 7-2. And the Astros beat the Rangers, 5-1. So let's talk racing. We do have racing this weekend.
1: Yeah, we do.
0: On B99.9. And we do have racing in the area as well.
1: Oh, yeah.
0: So coming up on Sunday at 6 o'clock, we've got the Cracker Barrel 400 from Nashville Super Speedway.
1: Yeah.
0: So we'll have flag-to-flag coverage of that race here with PRN on Southern Virginia's country station, B99.9. So as far as racing locally, Oak Level Raceway is racing tomorrow night.
1: All right.
0: Weren't originally scheduled to race tomorrow night, but the race last Friday night got rained out.
1: Right.
0: So I do think they're having some testing there today. If you're a racer and you either race at or want to race at Oak Level Raceway, they are having some testing out there, so you can check them out and be a part of that.
1: Yeah.
0: But we'll have racing out there tomorrow at Oak Level Raceway. Let me see if I can pull it up here real quick. You know, it'd help if I pulled this stuff up, like, ahead of time.
1: Yeah.
0: I mean, it really would.
1: Yeah, it would.
0: That's not the case. It's just kind of a roll-as-you-go kind of deal.
1: Yeah.
0: I can't help it. It just is. Test and tune. They're having a test and tune at Oak Level Raceway today. But you can check them out on Facebook if you want more information on that. And then tomorrow, racing at Oak Level. So, there you go. South Boston Speedway is also racing this weekend.
1: Okay.
0: They'll be racing tomorrow at Sobo. And for that race, they've got the late models in action, limited sportsmen, pure stocks, and the Hornets. And that is at South Boston Speedway. And I do believe that they are racing this weekend at Franklin County Speedway.
1: Oh, okay. Well, they're just racing all over the place.
0: It is racing everywhere. The race, I want to say, is tonight at Franklin County.
1: Okay.
0: It's a Friday night deal. It's they've got the modifieds in town. Let me see if I can pull that up here with you real quick. Smart Modified Tour, Franklin at Franklin County Speedway. So I saw because I drive right by Franklin County Speedway on my way to and from the radio station.
1: Yeah.
0: I drive by it twice a day, and there were some haulers coming in there yesterday with some cars. So I believe Jamie McMurray and Ryan Newman will be there for tonight's race. That's at Franklin County Speedway, and you can get more information at just the Facebook Franklin County Speedway.
1: Yeah.
0: So I just wanted to mention that because I know that's a big event over there, and we do need to support our local tracks.
1: Yeah, we do
0: here in Southern Virginia, and we are blessed and lucky to have South Boston just down the road. Oak Level's right here; it's 5 minutes here from the radio station.
1: Yeah.
0: And then Callaway, that's like a 20-25 minute drive here from where I'm located. So we're just very lucky to have so many tracks here.

0: you're local to us in Southern Virginia. It's 7:53, and there you go. You were up to date with sports this morning. Sports Report powered by Cunningham Tire. We keep you rolling. 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
1: ABC News, I'm Sherry Preston. A Blue Origin rocket blowing up on the launch pad in Florida.
2: Overnight, a catastrophic failure on the launch pad. A massive fireball erupting, lighting up the night sky over Cape Canaveral, Florida. A Blue Origin rocket exploding. Blue Origin founder Jeff Bezos says all personnel are safe. No one was on board.
1: ABC's Victor Oquendo in Miami. Bezos also says they're investigating, but it's too early to determine the cause of the explosion. An explosion at an apartment complex in Dallas killed at least three people. Federal investigators say they are there trying to help. The price of oil lower this morning as negotiators for the U.S. and Iran say they think they have a deal that could lead to the reopening of the Strait of Hormuz and the lifting of the U.S. naval blockade amid a 60-day ceasefire. Police in Kenya have arrested eight girls on suspicion of arson in a fire that left 16 children dead at a girls' boarding school. This is ABC News.
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1: Here's your forecast for Rocky Mount, Martinsville, and Smith Mountain Lake. Sunny weather today with afternoon highs in the upper 70s. Clouds increase tonight with lows in the upper 50s. Saturday brings a mix of clouds and sun with afternoon highs again in the upper 70s. Then mostly cloudy Saturday night with lows in the lower 50s. Partly cloudy Sunday with highs in the lower 70s and lows in the mid-50s. Mostly sunny Monday. Then a long stretch of mostly clear weather through Thursday with afternoons in the mid to upper 70s and overnight lows in the mid-50s. I'm Johnny Cottle on Southern Virginia's Country Station.

0: Sammy Kershaw, Third Rate Romance, B99.9, Southern Virginia's country station. Morning, it's Craig and Mr. Jones.
1: Good morning.
0: It just dawned on me I hadn't played Bob Seger yet.
1: Oh.
0: Which we had a request for some Seger this morning.
1: Yeah, we did.
0: And I can do that. Which one do I want to play? They didn't specify.
1: But that is a challenging question.
0: It is. So I'm just...
1: Because all of their stuff is good.
0: It is. And I'm scrolling through now, and I've got like, let's see, 1, 2, 3, 4, 5, 6, 7, 8, 9, 10, 11, 12, 13, 14, 15. I got like 16 to choose from. So I don't, you know, what do I want to play? Oh, man.
1: Close your eyes and point.
0: Should I?
1: Yeah, sure.
0: Go ahead. I'll do that.
1: All right.
0: I'm going to play. I'll just do this one. I'll do that because this, I like this one. Well, I like all of them.
1: Yeah.
0: But this is one. And I mean, I'm just going to do this one. I haven't heard this one in a while.
1: Okay.
0: You know this one, don't you?
1: Yeah.
0: Yeah. It's a good one.
1: Yeah.
0: I think a truck commercial is when I play this one, but it's a good one. Here's some Seger.
2: Stood there boldly, sweating in the sun. Felt like a million.

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0: Colin Ray and Love Me, B99.9 Southern Virginia's country station. It's Craig and Brent.
1: Yeah, I think it is.
0: I'm pretty sure. I mean, I didn't ID you when you came in, but I'm pretty sure I've made visual verification that that's who you are.
1: Uh-huh.
0: I'm fairly certain anyway.
1: Okay.
0: It is 23 minutes after 8 o'clock. Anything you want to hear on a Southern Fried Friday, text me. Let me know what that is.
1: Yeah.
0: I was just sitting there thinking, man, I before I say what I'm about to say, I'm going to say that I like Colin Ray. Mm-hmm. I like Colin Ray music.
1: Yeah.
0: That song was not a Southern Fried Friday song. I should have made that something different.
1: Well, that's all right.
0: Well, no, it's not. I mean, it that one slipped by me.
1: We can let one slip by you once in a while.
0: Just don't make a habit of it. Well, and again, I'm not. I love that song. It's a great song. I remember buying that CD back in 1991 when that came out. I had that on the compact disc.
1: Uh-huh.
0: Because I like to be some Colin Ray.
1: Yep.
0: But yeah, that's just one of them kind of slower songs. I don't know. Anything you want to hear, we'll try to get it on for you best we can this morning. 276-629-9999. Text us. Let us know what that might be.
1: Yeah.
0: And we'll see if we can't throw it on the ire.
1: Yeah.
0: There for you. It dawned on me that we did not do the things you need to know today. And then I feel a little lost. Well, I don't do things you need to know, because then I feel like, do I really know the things that I need to know? and you know, I feel like
1: you just don't feel as smart as you usually do.
0: I do not feel as

0: as informed about the world at large.
1: I see.
0: As I like to be.
1: Okay.
0: So I'm real quick. I'm going to roll through here.
1: Oh,
0: some,
1: all right.
0: Some things that you need to know. I'm not even going to hit the button that plays the little newsy thing. The little newsy thing. So this from Parade Magazine. So Stephen Colbert is done.
1: Yep.
0: But apparently you can still get his ice cream. Ben and Jerry's has no plans to discontinue their Stephen Colbert flavor Americone Dream. The vanilla ice cream has fudge-covered waffle cone pieces in a caramel swirl. It was released in 2007 and is a top 10 flavor.
1: Oh, I thought maybe it tasted like salty tears or something.
0: No, come on, man. It was released in 2007. It is a top 10 flavor. Unfortunately, his ratings weren't. So there you go.
1: Oh, and I'm sorry. I shouldn't have made that remark. It's Jimmy Kimmel that cries all the time.
0: Back in the day, I would occasionally see. I can go back. I remember Johnny Carson.
1: Yeah.
0: I watched a little Johnny Carson. I watched a little David Letterman. I was never a huge late night guy. I didn't watch a whole lot of late night TV. But you had those guys, and they seemed like, you know.
1: If you want to know how late night TV talk shows should be done, watch Carson.
0: Yeah, yeah. So
1: the man was nothing but pure class.
0: And it's just the late night stuff over the years has changed.
1: Yeah.
0: It was different when Leno did it. It was different the way that David Letterman did it. And that's not a knock on those guys. It was just different. And they were very good at what they did, but it was completely different from what Johnny Carson did.
1: Yeah.
0: And then you get to where you've got, what was the redheaded Conan O'Brien?
1: Conan O'Brien.
0: You know, Conan O'Brien was a funny guy.
1: Yeah.
0: He did his thing his way.
1: He did his own thing.
0: You know, and then, but it seems like at some point it turned and it got very, instead of being entertainment, it was more political commentary.
1: Yeah.
0: Is what it seemed like. And, you know, some of that's fine. And whatever your political leanings are, you like to hear barbs thrown at the other side. That's just natural. And you're going to be drawn to that type of comedy. But if that's what your show has turned into, I mean, you're going to turn some people off by doing that.
1: Well, you know, it's a matter of ratings. If you constantly rag on one half of the nation's population, you're going to lose the other half. So your audience is cut in half. If you, however, want to criticize both sides, then you keep your whole audience.
0: Yeah.
1: So if you treat both sides equally, whether good or bad, you're more likely to get better ratings.
0: You would think that someone would figure that out.
1: Yeah, you'd think.
0: But they typically don't.
1: Nope.
0: And this is not singling out one side of the political spectrum. It's both ways.
1: Yep.
0: That's just I have found myself more and more using the phrase, that's the world we live in.
1: Mm-hmm.
0: And I hate that phrase, but that is just the world that we live in.
1: Yep.
0: Everybody gets so sucked into their own thoughts and how they think that's the only thing they want to hear.
1: Mm-hmm.
0: And anything contrary to that is just off base and wrong. So I kind of miss the days when you could tune into something and everything got treated kind of, you know, there's a word for that was out of vogue called both sidesism. I still think there's a place for that, you know, because we are in such a divided time and place.
1: Yeah.
0: I mean, if you, no matter what you do, what you say, you're going to alienate half the people that you're in front of or that are listening.
1: Yeah.
0: And I try really hard to be cognizant of that. And I mean, I don't care what you think, what you believe, what you do. I just want you to listen. I want you to have a good time. And hopefully we can inform you a little bit about something going on locally here or there. Hopefully we have a little fun along the way. And I don't want to get anybody aggravated. And if I feel strongly about something, I have no qualms sharing my opinion. But I will let you know it's my opinion and it's not the opinion of the radio station.
1: Yeah.
0: But anyway, I just, how I got in the midst of that through an

0: ice cream story. I have no clue. But anyway, I mean, there's that. I'm going to end with this because I got to have more than one story. And this is kind of cool. Coors and Wrangler have joined forces.
1: Hmm.
0: They have created beer-infused jeans.
1: Huh.
0: This is from Marketing Dive.
1: I used to have that back in my woolly, wild and woolly days.
0: Beer-infused.
1: I used to have beer-infused jeans on Friday and Saturday nights.
0: I've got something I could say, but I'm not going there. Marketing Dive says Coors and Wrangler have teamed up to create beer-infused jeans. The beer cord jeans are embossed. I don't know. They got musical chords. The ink used for the denim is infused with Coors Banquet beer. I mean, go with a classic. And the musical chords come from Chase Rice's new country song, Connie Lou. Lyrics from the song include, Connie fell for a felt hat and Wranglers on a Friday, sipping Coors Banquets. He was the cool hand Luke of Western Wyoming. She was the belle of the dance hall. So the new clothing line goes on sale on June 4th. I'm not sure what the beer, what the music chords have to do with it.
1: Me either.
0: Unless they're just, it's a pair of jeans that you see like musical notes on or something. I don't know. I'm gonna have to Google this and see.
1: Yeah, I think we better look further into that before we.
0: I'm like beer infused jeans. I'm like, what does that mean? You soak them in beer?
1: That's what it sounds like.
0: Is that so? Is your body going to absorb the beer from the material?
1: I don't know.
0: I mean, will that get you as intoxicated that way, or will it be less?
1: Just don't wear them during a traffic stop. The cop says, "I smell alcohol.
0: It's on my jeans.
1: Yeah, it's my jeans. I'm wearing my pants."
0: Come up with a genealizer.
1: Yeah.
0: A genealizer. Would you step out of the car and please take your jeans off? We need to analyze
1: blow
0: these.
1: Into this.
0: Yeah. That's just wrong, Brent. That is wrong. Stop it. Local and state news is next. Good Lord, somebody pray.
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3: With news on B99.9, I'm Lisa Rotman. The Henry County Adult Detention Center achieved unconditional certification after a triennial audit by the Virginia State Board of Local and Regional Jails. The audit highlighted substantial improvements, particularly in the medical department, and praised the facility's organization and maintenance. Sheriff Wayne Davis emphasized the significance of the accomplishment as a reflection of the staff's dedication to improving operations and accountability. Members of the Martinsville City Council have tabled the first reading of the proposed fiscal year 2026-2027 budget. The $122.53 million budget features a 12% increase in real estate tax and rising employee health insurance contributions. The budget also proposes flat funding for schools, increased electric costs, and higher garbage collection fees. The council plans to vote on the budget on June 9th. Questions on the future of the historic Hotel Roanoke are still up in the air. Officials with the landmark have been talking about putting the hotel on the market for sale. Roanoke Mayor Joe Cobb says they hope to find the right buyer to preserve the history of the location. With news on B99.9, I'm Lisa Rotman.
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5: Here's your forecast for Rocky Mount, Martinsville, and Smith Mountain Lake. Sunny weather today with afternoon highs in the upper 70s. Clouds increase tonight with lows in the upper 50s. Saturday brings a mix of clouds and sun. with afternoon highs again

in the upper 70s, then mostly cloudy Saturday night with lows in the lower 50s, partly cloudy Sunday with highs in the lower 70s and lows in the mid-50s, mostly sunny Monday, then a long stretch of mostly clear weather through Thursday with afternoons in the mid to upper 70s and overnight lows in the mid-50s. I'm Johnny Cottle on Southern Virginia's Country Station.

0: Oh, man, she feels like a woman. That is Shania Twain on B99.9.
1: She kind of looks like one, too.
0: Well, yeah, she does. She does. Still, I read so much stuff that was not complimentary about her hosting the awards. I guess it was last week.
1: Yeah.
0: You know, man, I hate that for... I always liked Shania Twain, but still, you know, maybe somebody would have been a better choice to host that than Shania would. I mean, she was always known for looking very attractive and singing and not so much for sound bites and interviews and things like that. So I don't know. It's 8:49, 11 now in front of 9 o'clock. It's Craig and Brent Jones.
1: Mm-hmm.
0: Brent Jones.
1: Mm-hmm.
0: How are you this morning?
1: Well, I'm moving along.
0: Okay.
1: I don't know how much more I can say than that, but.
0: But you're moving along?
1: Yeah, so I guess that's good.
0: You're up and at it. And Adam?
1: Up and Adam, Adam Ant. That was an old cartoon show.

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0: 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So there's a lot of stuff that's going on.
1: All right.
0: There's the Outlaw Cruisers Car Club Car Show. Mm-hmm. That's coming up tomorrow. The Spring Rodeo at Wind Vineyards. That is taking place. So it's just all kinds of stuff that's going on.
1: Yeah.
0: Here in Southern Virginia. If you want to know what's shaking, just take a look right there on the website.
1: It's
0: B99.9FM.com. And then, you know, you'll know what's taking place, what's mm-hmm. going on, and what's happening. So coming up, next couple of minutes, we've got, let me pull my list up here. I don't want to be going by memory because that's
1: no,
0: dangerous
1: let's not do
0: when
1: that.
0: It comes to me. Brent well knows. We got some Waylon and Willie. We'll hear from, let's see, Chris Stapleton. And before you know it, we'll be kicking off a long stretch of Southern Virginia's country. Kind of easy into the workday here on a Southern Fried Friday because the weekend is nigh.
1: Mm-hmm.
0: Don't ask me to spell that, but it's on the way. B99.9, the best of the legends and the best of today.
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0: Rascal Flatts, Fast Cars, and Freedom. Those are two good subjects.
1: Oh, yeah.
0: B99.9 Southern Virginia's country station. We also like something else here in Southern Virginia. We like tractors.
1: Yeah.
0: There's the first annual tractor show and swap meet. It's coming up. It's this weekend at the Rangeley-Ruiton building.
1: Oh, cool.
0: So the show itself is tomorrow. That is Saturday, May 30th, 7 a.m. until 4 p.m. All tractors are welcome, old and new. So if you got a shiny new one, they'd love to see that over there. If you got an old one, it looks like, man, how's that thing still running? But it's old. It's a classic. Maybe it's one of them old two-cylinder John Deere's. Yeah. I always had an affinity to them. My grandpa had
1: them,
0: one.
1: Them old putt-putts.
0: Yes. I loved that tractor. it was a Model 40. Thing, my riding lawnmower probably has more horsepower than that tractor had. But that was the first tractor that I ever used. Did not have brakes. The generator didn't work for the battery, so we always had to park it on a hill and drift it to start it. And that was my first foray into farming, was on that particular machine. You couldn't tell it was green. It was rust colored. Yeah. So I still have the tractor. It's just the rear wheels rusted out, and I have not been able to get that taken care of. Those things are hard to find.
1: I bet.
0: On something that all. Anyway, I love me some tractors.
1: Yeah,
0: antique tractors.
1: Oh yeah,
0: it was nothing like out in you know, back when I was using that tractor, it was like 30 years old. It did not have a muffler on it. It was straight pipe exhaust. Oh, yeah. Up it, no muffler.
1: Yeah,
0: so that thing, as my daddy would say, it would hammer. With the two, and if you've ever been on an old two-cylinder John Deere, you know what I mean. Yeah. When it will hammer.
1: Oh yeah,
0: especially pulling up a hill. Mm-hmm. That thing would hammer. It would make the hills and hollers ring. I miss that sound. I got to get to work getting on that thing. I've still got the tractor. It just has not run in forever, and like I said, the rear wheel's rusted out, and it's sitting on the hillside sad. So I need to get it in the garage and try to do a little something to get the old boy hammering again.
1: Yeah.
0: But you love the old tractors. You love the antique machinery. This is going to be something for you. It's going to be great. And new tractors as well. Welcome. So the first annual tractor show and swap meet, Rangeley-Ruiton building. That is tomorrow, 7 a.m. until 4 p.m. All tractors welcome, old and new. It's a free event to show off your tractor. They've also going to have a swap meet, flea markets, give you an opportunity to buy and sell and trade parts. Equipment, maybe even some household goods. So for the swap meets, there is a charge, $10 charge there if you want to reserve your space. But setup is today for this. So if you want to take parts, you can get over there and get set up today. That's at 134 Callaway Drive in Fieldale. And setup is, it's going on now. And it continues until 9 o'clock this evening. And then the show tomorrow, 7 a.m. to 4 p.m. Going to be a great time out there.
1: Yeah.
0: And a great event. And two, tomorrow you can get some lunch while you're out there. Two hot dogs, chips, and a drink for $6.
1: Oh, good.
0: So, again, that's going to be the first annual tractor show and swap meet at the Rangeley-Ruiton building. They're on Callaway Drive in Fieldale. Need more info? There is a number here you can call. It says call Philip 276-224-7394. That is the number. If you're like, Craig, I just can't remember that. You just said it on the radio, and I just can't remember the number. You can call me or text in, and I can get that number for you. If you'd like more information or you want to give them a holler or have a question or something. But that should be a really cool event here.
1: Oh, yeah.
0: In Southern Virginia. So I'm just, you know, I don't do a whole lot of the farming part anymore. We got rid of the cows. And don't do quite so much. That my son is trying to get into that. He's bought a couple of cows and he's doing the hay thing, and I will assist as needed. But I've not done that for quite some time. You miss it when things are going well. But the way it always worked for me is my equipment was old and wore out when I got it.
1: Yeah.
0: And it continued to get older and wear out even more after I used it.

0: So I spent more of my time patching than I did actually farming. It's like, man, if I could just show up somewhere, jump on a tractor and go to it, that would be wonderful. That would be great. That would be peachy keen.
1: Get a lot of work done that way.
0: You can. But when you have to stop every two rounds around the field and adjust something, or something broke and you got to stop for a day and get something welded and get it fixed, you know. I know there are a lot of farmers that mainly what I'm explaining is like for the hobby farmers that don't do it full time. If you're a full time farmer and you're doing it, you've got good equipment because you can't afford to have equipment that breaks and wears out. And if you've got a full time job and you've just got a few cows and you're doing the best you can because you enjoy it,
1: you just kind of have to cobble things together.
0: You've got what you've got and that's what you use. Yeah. And that was always the case with us. I mean, that was the equipment my dad had, and that anything I ever had, it, like I said, it was wore out when I got it. So any which way, but the boy's enjoying it. He's doing the farming thing, and you know,
1: good.
0: We got, he's said something about cutting some hay here in the next couple of weeks, and I'm like, yeah, let me see if I can plan a trip away or something. I don't know. No. He's got better equipment than I had.
1: Do it while you're young.
0: His stuff don't wear out quick as mine did.
1: Oh, okay.
0: Never break as often. Morning. Here's Jordan Davis.

0: ZZ Top, Legs, Southern Fried Friday, Craig Richards, Sprint Jones,
1: yeah.
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1: Mm-hmm.
0: You got big plans on the weekend?
1: Now racing Sunday night, packing up, getting ready for my move.
0: Yeah, you are. You are packing up.
1: I don't guess I mentioned that on the air, but yeah, I'm getting ready to relocate.
0: Yep.
1: Yeah, coming down off of one ridge and going up on another.
0: But you're still on the ridge.
1: Yeah.
0: Yeah, you're a ridge.
1: So if anybody with a big truck wants to help me move for free, you let me know. I can't afford to pay anybody anything, but if you want to do it for a favor, I'll take it.
0: Yeah. We don't want to see you with a little red wagon hooked up behind a little red rooster.
1: No.
0: Yeah. So, yeah. Well, it's God bless you, because the moving part, I haven't had to move in a long time.
1: Oh, I haven't either, and it's a pain.
0: I remember when I the last time I moved, I was like 30 or early 30s, and it was aggravating and a pain then.
1: Yeah.
0: So, yeah, I'm like, no, I don't. I'd rather not. I'm pretty good where I'm at, and I don't think I need to go anywhere else. Even if I didn't like where I was at, I'd be kind of like, I don't know if I want to go through
1: that. Yeah, I'll live with it.
0: Yeah.

0: I'll get over it. It will be okay.
1: I'll just ignore the parts I don't like.
0: I've gotten pretty good at that. It is 9:37. Got about 23 now in front of 10 o'clock. And we'll continue with the Southern Fried Goodness. We got some low cash on the way. We've also got Dirks. And this is Chris Young and Cassidy Pope. I haven't heard this one in a while. Here's Thinking of You. Station playing the best of the legends and the best of today. You're waking up with B99.9. Good morning.

Crank it up, crack a cold one. 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

0: 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B99.9 Southern Virginia's country station. Mr. Jones, that's going to wrap it up for us.
1: The morning is flying by.
0: It is like it done sprouted wings.
1: And we're flying, so bye.
0: We shall holler at you next week.
1: Yes, sir. Y'all have a great weekend. Enjoy this weekend. It's going to be nice weather.
0: It is.
1: It's yeah, not going to rain for a change.
0: No. So. I know. We went for so long without rain, and then it seemed like we went so long with rain.
1: Yeah.
0: We're still behind.
1: My brother in Kentucky said he got 8 days straight of rain. We didn't get that much, but we got several.
0: Yeah, we got enough to kind of make things better.
1: Tied us over a little bit.
0: Yes. Yeah. So now if we get some regular rain along the way, we'll be fine.
1: Yeah, it'd be all right.
0: If we have another stretch where we don't.
1: But you all enjoy the sunshine. I'll see you on Tuesday.
0: Okie dokie.
1: Yeah.
0: Thank you, Mr. Jones. Mm-hmm. Coming up for you next, we've got, what do we got? I know that's bad English, but I don't care. It's Southern Fried Friday. We got some, that's the wrong hour. I'm looking ahead to next hour. Come on. It's a Friday. What do you want? We got Ella Langley's Be Her. I'll get that, because I know there's some Ella Langley fans out there.
1: Oh, but, yeah.
0: She's next on B99.9. Y'all have a good one.
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Broadcasting from the world's moonshine capital, high atop the Blue Ridge Mountains from a tall tower with a blinking red light so that a plane doesn't crash into it.

kicking off your midday madness for Southern Fried Friday. Greetings and salutations, boys and girls. Joe Collins reporting for duty in the PVT studios one last time. Robin James is going to be back doing his thing on Monday. Right now, here's Steve Miller.

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I have my shouting shoes. I'm ready to go for Southern Fried Friday. Joe Collins here playing the Judds coming up at noon. It's the Country Cafe brought to you by Hardee's. Today, we're going to announce the winner of free lunch from Hardee's for this week. Plus, we're going to jump into the Wayback.

0: Leon Russell and the Shelter People on B99.9. That Stranger in a Strange Land for Southern Fried Friday, taking us back to 1971. Jonathan Edwards has got a little sunshine for us. It kicks off 30 minutes of continuous whatever up next.
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congratulates all the 2026 graduates. That's Van Halen with Hot for Teacher for Southern Fried Friday. Tomorrow, it's Stilettos Fun Day at the Rocky Mount Farmers Market. 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

Southern Virginia's country station, B99.9, with Cody Johnson. It's the fall. Joe Collins here with my allergies along with me today. You can probably hear it in my voice. The Cracker Barrel 400 is happening at the Nashville Super Speedway this Sunday. 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Here's Lady A, bartender.

Here's your weekend forecast from B99.9. Sunny today with a high near 80. Tonight, mostly cloudy with a low down to 59. Mostly cloudy again tomorrow and a high of 79. And then for Sunday, turning mostly sunny with a high around 74. 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

0: B99.9 with another 30 minutes of continuous country and whatever else we want to play. Getting started right around the corner with Brownsville Station. We're going to take a little smoke break in Du Bois' room.
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0: The PPT Studios for your Southern Fried Friday midday. Thank you for hanging out with me. It's most appreciated. Stick around for John Denver, Luke Combs, and Gretchen Wilson. This is Three Dog Night.
1: Sugar in your tea. What's all this crazy questioning?

John Denver on B99.9. Thank God I'm a country boy. It's Southern Fried Friday with Joe Collins reminding you to set your alarm for 6 a.m. to hear the Country Countdown USA with Lon Helton tomorrow morning on B99.9. His co-host this week will be Jordan Davis.

0: Tom Petty and the Heartbreakers on B99.9. Here Comes My Girl. We got Charlie Daniels and his band to kick off more Southern Fried Mayhem here on B99.9 in just a bit. Plus a story on the way which illustrates why I will never, ever, ever get on a roller coaster.
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The Outlaw Cruisers Car Club Car Show is happening tomorrow at Midpoint Chevrolet GMC in Rocky Mount. 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

0: George Burge and Luke Bryan on Southern Virginia's country station, B99.9. Ride, ride, ride. But I'm not going to be riding on any roller coasters, boys and girls. Nope, ain't gonna happen. Emergency crews and park officials yesterday carried out a complex rescue of riders stranded at the top of the Iron Shark roller coaster at Galveston Island Pleasure Pier in Texas. The train stalled near the top of the 100-foot vertical lift, leaving people just hanging there, like almost upside down. They had to get big, long ladders and go up there and get them down one by one. 8 people were rescued from the ride. There were no injuries, but I'm sure they were traumatized. I ain't doing it. Joe Collins here for Southern Pride Friday Midday Madness with Johnny Cash.
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Here's your weekend forecast. Sunny with a high near 80 today. Tonight, mostly cloudy with a low down to 59. Saturday, mostly cloudy with a high near 79. And for Sunday, turning mostly sunny once again with a high near 74. 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Crazy on you.

0: B99.9 with Joe Collins getting ready to get into the Patriot Patrol at noon. And then it's the Country Cafe brought to you by Hardee's. 50 minutes of continuous classic country. 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And we're going to jump into the Wayback Machine and go all the way back to 1953. Up next, to help us get there, it's the Allman Brothers from Eat a Peach. 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

don't ask me. I'm just a disc jockey. How the hell am I supposed to know? It's Restless Heart kicking off the Country Cafe, brought to you by Hardee's here on B99.9. Joe Collins in the PVT studios making it happen. Stick around for Loretta Lynn Conway and Earl Thomas Conley. Here's Dwight.

Loretta Lynn from 1966, You Ain't Woman Enough. That was a number two country hit that year. Joe Collins playing it on the Country Cafe, brought to you by Hardee's. Don't forget the original Country Gold with Rowdy Yates happens Saturday and Sunday at 7 p.m. here on B99.9. Later this hour, it's the winner of free breakfast from Hardee's. We'll announce that winner for this week. And coming up, we'll jump into the Wayback Machine and go back to 1953 with Hank Sr. Here's some Con Wood.

mind, he went and shot the jukebox. That's Mark Chestnut on B99.9. Here's your weekend forecast. Sunny this afternoon with a high near 80, turning mostly cloudy overnight with a low down to 59. Tomorrow, mostly cloudy with a high near 79, but they're not talking about any rain. Sunday, mostly sunny and a high near 74. Got some Earl Thomas Conley for you on B99.9. 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

Andy Travis on B99.9 from 87. It's Forever and Ever. Amen. Congratulations to Jerry Prilliman. He was our winner this week. He gets himself some free breakfast from Hardee's just for listening to the Country Cafe. Thank you to everybody who played along. We had a lot of entries as usual. I'm not sure what Robin is going to do starting on Monday. You'll have to listen and see what she says. But Jerry Prilliman is the winner for this week. Congratulations once again, Jerry, and be looking for a phone call or a text from somebody here at the radio station that gets your address so we can send you your prize. This is Vern Gosden on B99.9. Is it raining at your house?

It's the Country Cafe brought to you by Hardee's with Billy Dean trying to hide a fire in the dark. We have the Wayback Machine warming up. We're going all the way back to 1953 with Hank Williams Sr. in just a few moments. This afternoon at 5, it's the Drive at 5 brought to you by Angie McGee and the Franklin County Home Team. Gene Allen will have a 99-minute music marathon for your ride home. Here's Joe Diffie. Is it

Seals, Addicted, from the summer of 1988. That song went to number one that year. Joe Collins playing it on the Country Cafe, brought to you by Hardee's here on B99.9. I was playing that song when it was brand new, way back then. I was just a baby DJ at WKXO in Berea, Kentucky. We were on 1500 AM with 250 watts. Man, you could feel the power. Everybody's got to start somewhere, right? Let's jump into the Wayback Machine, boys and girls, for the last time before Robin comes back on Monday. We're going to shut the Wayback Machine down after this. We are going back to 1953 with Hank Williams Sr. This was a posthumous number one hit for Hank, and it was released by the record company MGM just after his untimely death.

and it went to number one on the country charts, and it sat there for 6 weeks in 1953. This is one of his best songs and one of his most re-recorded songs as well. A lot of people have done a version of this tune. It's Hank Sr. taking us back to 53 in the Wayback Machine. Your Cheating Heart on B99.

Well, I was thumbing from Montgomery. 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

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He said, "This is where you get off, boy, 'cause I'm going back to Alabama." 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The whole

0: If you're big star bound, let me warn you, it's a long, hard ride.
1: David Allan Coe on B99.9. It's The Ride. We're getting ready to close down the Country Cafe. On the way, we've got Tom T. Hall looking for Sneaky Snake, boys and girls. And congratulations goes out once again to Jerry Prilliman. He is our winner this week of free breakfast from Hardee's just for listening to the Country Cafe. Thank you for listening, Jerry, and thank you to everybody who entered this week.
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moonshine capital, high atop the Blue Ridge Mountains from a tall tower with a blinking red light so that a plane doesn't crash into it. 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

99.9 with Queen Fat Bottom Girls. Joe Collins here in the PVT studios, getting back to Southern Fried Friday goodness for your midday. Stick around, boys and girls. We've got Eddie Rabbit on the way, the Dirt Band, and Pam Tillis coming up too.

B99.9 with Eddie Rabbit. Someone Could Lose a Heart Tonight. Joe Collins playing it. The Cracker Barrel 400 is coming up at the Nashville Super Speedway this Sunday evening. 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

0: on B99.9. That's Witchy Woman for Southern Fried Friday. More mayhem is on the way. We'll kick it off with Gordon Lightfoot up next.
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0: I'm moving on. Yes, I am. Joe Collins here. After today, I'm gone. Robin James is back Monday to do the midday thing. Man, this has been a lot of fun, though.
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B99.9. Luke Combs loves similes, and there's another tune featuring a whole bunch of them. It's Me By You on Southern Virginia's Country Station. The Impossible Question is happening Monday morning at 7:15. Whether you like it or not, with Craig and Company, it's powered by McKinney Heating and Air. Test your brain that early in the morning. You might win something.

in Rio. It's Bubba Hyde for Southern Fried Friday on B99.9. Here's your weekend forecast. Sunny with a high near 80 this afternoon. Tonight, becoming mostly cloudy with a low down to around 59. Saturday, mostly cloudy with a high of 79. And then for Sunday, mostly sunny. Look for a high around 74. 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

0: Kenny Loggins getting footloose on B99.9. I have never seen that movie. I've heard all the songs that were on the soundtrack that were big hits, but I've never actually seen the film. Maybe I ought to watch that before I die. Or maybe not. Joe Collins here with 30 minutes of continuous whatever on the way. And we're going to kick it off with George Strait. Don't go nowhere.
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From the world's moonshine capital, high atop the Blue Ridge Mountains from a tall tower with a blinking red light so that a plane doesn't crash into it.

Leonard Skinner gets us into the 2 o'clock hour. Joe Collins playing it in the PVT studios. That was my mom's favorite Leonard Skinner song, boys and girls. Yeah, I know, that's a little weird, isn't it? My mom's a little weird. She also loves her some Ricky Skaggs.

Merle Haggard and the Strangers, the old man from the mountain on B99.9. I love the saxophone in there. It's so strange to have a saxophone in a country band, but Merle made it work. This afternoon with Gene Allen, it's The Drive at 5, powered by Angie McGee and the Franklin County Home Team, a 99-minute music marathon for your ride home. This is Riley Green.

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1: Wow. Coming up, it's a story about why I, Joe Collins, will never, ever, ever get on a roller coaster. We kick off 30 minutes of continuous country and whatever else we want to play. With some dire straits up next.
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Ah, ah, ah, ah.

Did you really think I was going to do one last Southern Fried Friday and not play Led Zeppelin? That's Whole Lot of Love from Zeppelin 2 on B99.9. The Outlaw Cruisers Car Club Car Show is happening at Midpoint Chevrolet GMC in Rocky Mount. 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

Easy to Love. That is new stuff from Dustin Lynch on Southern Virginia's country station, B99.9. Emergency crews and park officials had to carry out a complex rescue of riders that were stranded at the top of the Iron Shark roller coaster at the Galveston Island Pleasure Pier in Texas. This is all over the internet. These people were at the very top of this roller coaster, 100 feet in the air, and the cars were all hanging sideways. They had to take big ladders and get up there and get 8 people down. Nobody was hurt, but I'm sure they were traumatized. This is why I will never, ever, ever ride a roller coaster. I ain't doing it. Nope. Here's the Charlie Daniels Band.

0: B99.9 with Bad Company. It's Shooting Star. Well, you can stick a fork in me, boys and girls. I'm done. Joe Collins here, getting ready to fly off into the wild blue yonder. Well, maybe I'll go home and get me a swell glass of milk, and then I'll fly off into the wild blue yonder. Robin James is back Monday morning at 10 a.m. She's all healed up. She's chomping at the bit. She's ready to get back on the air. This has been so much fun. Thank you to everybody who has listened, everybody who has sent lovely comments, played along with the contests, and laughed with the jokes. You are most appreciated. It has been a true privilege to hang out with you while Robin got herself healed up. Coming up, it's Gene Allen, and I'm going to leave you with Super Love from Exile before he gets in here. 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
2: Here's your forecast for Rocky Mount, Martinsville, and Smith Mountain Lake. Clouds increase tonight with lows in the upper 50s. Saturday brings a mix of clouds and sun with afternoon highs in the upper 70s. Mostly cloudy Saturday night with lows in the lower 50s. Partly cloudy Sunday with highs in the lower 70s and lows in the mid 50s. Mostly sunny Monday near the upper 70s. Then mostly clear weather takes over through Thursday with afternoons in the mid-70s and nights in the mid-50s. I'm Johnny Cottle on Southern Virginia's Country Station.

Yeah, you gotta have that two of a kind. I did not. You know, opposites attract. My wife and I are complete opposites on most things, but it's the things that don't matter. The things that matter, we're like this. Yeah, that's how that works. Good afternoon, Gene Allen here on a Southern Fried Friday, hanging out in the PVT studios, playing Grand Funk

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Southern Virginia's country station, B99.9, Ronnie Millsap. She keeps the home fires burning. She's looking through the news today, and you see this. I don't know. It used to be that if there was some sort of inappropriate relations going on with a student and the teacher, it was always a male teacher. But it seems like today these types of shenanigans are happening more and more often, and it seems like it's the females. The female teachers are having shenanigans with the male students. There's one down in Alabama right now, and ladies up on 36 counts or something, related to some inappropriate indiscretions with an 18-year-old student at a high school. It made me, as I read the article, it made me realize the amount of restraint that all of my teachers had through all of my years of high school to not indulge in all the masculinity and perfection that I had going on back in high school. Massive, massive amounts of self-control out of these ladies. I commend them for doing the right thing. I don't know how they ever did it. It's Rascal Flatts.

0: Hey, it's the latest from Ella Langley. It's called Be Her. So it's on the Virginia's country station, B99.9. It is a Southern Fried Friday, and it will continue with the Kentucky Headhunters and Cadillac 3 on the way next.
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7: Here's your forecast for Rocky Mount, Martinsville, and Smith Mountain Lake. Clouds increase tonight with lows in the upper 50s. Saturday brings a mix of clouds and sun with afternoon highs in the upper 70s. Mostly cloudy Saturday night with lows in the lower 50s. Partly cloudy Sunday with highs in the lower 70s and lows in the mid 50s. Mostly sunny Monday near the upper 70s. Then mostly clear weather takes over through Thursday, with afternoons in the mid-70s and nights in the mid-50s. I'm Johnny Cottle on Southern Virginia's Country Station.

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Skatlak 3, that is called Slow Rollin' on a Southern Fried Friday on B99.9. Heard the Headhunters before that with the Ballad of Davy Crockett. The Kentucky Headhunters are still going strong. I mean, even the drummer guy, you know, with the beard and the always go without a shirt on, he's still doing his thing. Maybe he ought to put a shirt on because I'm sure he's well into his 60s. Kenny Chesney on the way, Waylon Jennings coming up. And right

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The classic have always been crazy. Gene Allen with you, rolling through 30 minutes of continuous country with Alison Krauss, the voice of an angel. 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

0: 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That is Hardy. It's called MacArthur. Stay close. Check the forecast on the way. And Thomas Rhett coming up next.
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3: Oh, oh,

Here's your forecast for Rocky Mount, Martinsville, and Smith Mountain Lake. Clouds increase tonight with lows in the upper 50s. Saturday brings a mix of clouds and sun with afternoon highs in the upper 70s. Mostly cloudy Saturday night with lows in the lower 50s. Partly cloudy Sunday with highs in the lower 70s and lows in the mid-50s. Mostly sunny Monday near the upper 70s. Then mostly clear weather takes over through Thursday with afternoons in the mid-70s and nights in the mid-50s. I'm Johnny Cottle on Southern Virginia's Country Station.

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4: Here's your forecast for Rocky Mount, Martinsville, and Smith Mountain Lake. Clouds increase tonight with lows in the upper 50s. Saturday brings a mix of clouds and sun with afternoon highs in the upper 70s. Mostly cloudy Saturday night with lows in the lower 50s. Partly cloudy Sunday with highs in the lower 70s and lows in the mid-50s. Mostly sunny Monday near the upper 70s. Then mostly clear weather takes over through Thursday with afternoons in the mid-70s and nights in the mid-50s. I'm Johnny Cottle on Southern Virginia's Country Station.

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1: Here's your forecast for Rocky Mount, Martinsville, and Smith Mountain Lake. Clouds increase tonight with lows in the upper 50s. Saturday brings a mix of clouds and sun with afternoon highs in the upper 70s. Mostly cloudy Saturday night with lows in the lower 50s. Partly cloudy Sunday with highs in the lower 70s and lows in the mid 50s. Mostly sunny Monday near the upper 70s. Then mostly clear weather takes over through Thursday with afternoons in the mid 70s and nights in the mid 50s. I'm Johnny Cottle on Southern Virginia's Country Station.

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Zach Top there. It's called South of Sanity. Good afternoon. We're heading home with Angie McGee and the Franklin County Home Team. 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

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Good afternoon. Gene Allen here, heading home with Angie McGee and the Franklin County home team as we roll through this 99-minute music marathon with Dustin Lynch. 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

Virginia's Country Station, B99.9 with Travis Tritt and the Cowboy Way. 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

I'm outdoors, you know. 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I could see in his face. 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

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I go to the

Friday on Southern Virginia's country station, B99.9, George Thorogood there with one bourbon, one scotch, one beer. I suspect those three things are in several people's plans this evening. Maybe not in that order. I don't know. It's up to you. You do you. Gene Allen here hanging out in the PVT studios. I'm here right up until 7, and I got some Possum Jones. This is Tennessee Whiskey.

0: It's the weekend. So don't do anything stupid, like changing the station. 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
1: To this day, when I hear that song, I see you standing there on that lawn. 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

socials and whatnot. If you haven't seen it, I encourage you to go look it up. The commencement speech that Eric Church gave at the University of North Carolina, Chapel Hill. Not a bad one. I couldn't even tell you what the commencement speech was at my graduation. Or who did it. Kelsey Ballerini now. Going down. I'm going down too on B99.9.

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Dirk Spentley, what was I thinking? 99 Minute Music Marathon in effect. Heading home with Angie McGee and the Franklin County home team on this Southern Fried Friday. With the latest from Corey Kent, this is called Rocky Mountain.

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At John King there, one called Get to Drinking. A lot of auto-tune on that song. Thank you, Joe Collins, for pointing that out to me. Now I can't hear it the right way. Randy Houser on B99.97.

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0: called Days Like These on Southern Virginia's country station, B99.9. That'll about wrap it up for me, Trey Davidson. Let me get it right, Mr. Trey. That would be for like the third. Davidson is on the way next. I think that's what it's why people are called Trey, right? Because of the third. They're the third, right? Trey has got his earbuds in. He cannot hear me. Anyway, Trey Davidson's on your radio after 7 o'clock. He'll be here all the way up until midnight. NASCAR Today from the Motor Racing Network is on the way. My name is Gene Allen, and I'm gone.
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2: 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As NASCAR rolls into Music City, thoughts turn to the late Kyle Busch and his milestone 100th NASCAR O'Reilly Auto Parts Series victory on June 19, 2021 at Nashville Super Speedway. The two-time Cup Series champion ran five O'Reilly races that season and won them all, three from the pole, including Nashville.
6: Being around for as long as I've been around, it's it's just a great opportunity in this position, and being able to get this many wins is really, really cool. 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Most of it's obviously come with JGR and being here for as long as I have been. It'd be nice to keep going, but everybody's tired of me being here. 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

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It's Trey here inside the PVT studios. It's going to be a busy, busy weekend. Lots of things going on. I've got you covered. I'm going to tell you about some of those events coming up. 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Might I say a new website? The new website, it's clear navigation, it's fast performance, clear visuals, a mobile-friendly layout. I feel like I can navigate through it a lot better than I could the old one. I mean, the old one was good, but this one's even better. I don't expect to get my pilot's license out of it, even though I do feel like I can navigate very well through this thing. Check it out if you haven't been there in a while. It's coming up. We've got a tab there. It's called Upcoming Events for the Community. And we've got anything from the Outlaw Cruisers to Stiletto's Fun Day. And the rodeo is in town. So I'll tell you about those coming up. It's at b99.9fm.com. If you want to read along, follow along, whatever you want to do, let's just keep rocking on a Southern Fried Friday. Trey with you till midnight. Here's some Eddie Rabbit, Driving Your Life Away, B99.9.

want the night to end either, buddy. But it is just getting started. Ready for the weekend? Heck yeah. Well, Reba McEntire didn't just sing about Western life. She lived it. And she grew up on the rodeo circuit, competed in barrel racing, even won two buckles. It was in 1974 that she sang the national anthem at the National Finals Rodeo. And that's how she got discovered. The rodeo didn't just shape her childhood. It launched her career. Now, that being said, the rodeo is in town, and I've got details coming up about that as well. Of course, B99.9's been giving away some tickets all week long, so if you've got yourself some tickets, if you scored your passes into the rodeo, we hope you have a good time at the arena. Let's do one from Reba. Can't even get the blues no more. 1983 on B99.9.

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The response to the world-class rodeo inspired us to make the change this year. Now they're going to host three professional rodeo events. Now that one's going to kick off coming up tomorrow at 12 p.m. The Wynn Vineyards at Smith Mountain Lake. So grab your hats, your jeans, your leather gear, and come on down. Can't wait to check things out at the rodeo. That's always fun. Here's Dire Straits, Sultans of Swing, B99.

going straight and true. Robin James is going to be joining you again on Monday, back for the middays. Robin James feeling so much better. We're glad to have her back here at B99.9. That's coming up on Monday. Here's Parmalee, Carolina.

Crows, Jealous Again. That was the song that introduced the Black Crows to the world back in 1990. It was their debut single, their first big gig. I don't know. Don't really consider that classic rock or any sort of rockabilly music. But I'm no music expert, but I do believe that like 90s alternative rock sounded noticeably different than classic rock. I don't even hear the sound in today's rock music that I did in the 90s. Good stuff, good stuff. We have got you covered with the best of the legends, the best of today, and a Southern Fried Friday. Music like the Black Crows. Rocking you into your weekend. Here's some Ronnie Millsap and Prisoner of the Highway, 1984 on B.

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Marshall Tucker Band, Can't You See? 1973, going all the way back to 1973 for that one. And yeah, Southern Fried. That's where we're at here. I'm Trey.

0: going on today. Let's see, it's Friday the 29th. That means tomorrow, Southern Virginia is going to be blessed with Jody Messina making a stop and paying us a visit at the Dr. Pepper Park at the Bridges. And she will be there. If you want some tickets from B99.9, you're welcome. Have a good time at the show. Even if you didn't, we hope you have a blast. It's nice to see your favorite country artist coming to town, that's for sure. Well, coming up for you, I've got some Tyler Hubbard by request, also some Bad Company. And we'll do something from Kenny Rogers on the way in a little bit. Stick around. I've got you covered. B99.9.
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